Fuerza. 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New York City, Puerto Rico, Dominicanos, mano arriba, mano arriba, from side to side. But you gotta be sexy, you gotta be sexy right there.

0: there it is.
1: You lose a view.
2: That's fucking amazing.
0: Here's how you do it. Watch this.
3: Fred's the master.
0: You gotta pay for a major expensive glass. That's how you do it.
4: Agréganos a WhatsApp 77 62 78 97 Soda Estéreo.